0: 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We only played it like 100 times last month. 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

clear tonight with a low of 11. Tomorrow, mix of sun and cloud with a chance of showers from the morning all the way till the early evening. High 20, low 11. Then Thursday, sunny in the day, then cloudy with a chance of showers at night. High 18, low 10. I'm DJ Blockstyle.

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clear tonight with a low of 11. Tomorrow, mix of sun and cloud with a chance of showers from the morning all the way till the early evening. High 20, low 11. Then Thursday, sunny in the day, then cloudy with a chance of showers at night. High 18, low 10. I'm DJ Blockstyle.

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clear tonight with a low of 11. Tomorrow, mix of sun and cloud with a chance of showers from the morning all the way till the early evening. High 20, low 11. Then Thursday, sunny in the day, then cloudy with a chance of showers at night. High 18, low 10. I'm DJ Blockstyle.

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0: 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It's not luck. 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
1: It'll be clear tonight with a low of 11. Tomorrow, mix of sun and cloud with a chance of showers from the morning all the way till the early evening. High 20, low 11. Then Thursday, sunny in the day, then cloudy with a chance of showers at night. High 18, low 10. I'm DJ Blockstyle.

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in a pinch, man. 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A cast iron skillet swinging lid flipper,

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1: Mix of sun and cloud today with a chance of showers. Good morning. I'm Matt Latour, your 3-day pinpoint weather detail.

0: Falls coming up. Niagara Regional Police are trying to track down a suspect after an assault in Niagara Falls. Police say September 21st, a man was found with facial injuries and brought to hospital after being attacked by a man driving a red Dodge Ram pickup truck near Pin Oak Drive. The suspect is described as a tall white man, roughly 30 years old, wearing a navy Blue Jays hat, gray t-shirt, dark pants, and black sandals. Anybody with any information is asked to contact either police or Crime Stoppers. Ontario's Special Investigations Unit is investigating the death of a 40-year-old man following his arrest by Niagara Police. Police were first called to a home in Fort Erie September 27th for a disturbance, where officers attempted to arrest the man on an outstanding warrant. He fled on foot, but was eventually arrested following a struggle and taken to hospital before being returned to police custody. He later attempted to harm himself while in a Niagara Falls police cell and was taken back to hospital, where he died on October 1st. And a few fall activities have been lined up this month for the people of Niagara Falls by their Environmental Action Committee. This Saturday from 7 to 5, the city is hosting a community curbside giveaway where residents are encouraged to place gently used items on their curb for neighbors and other members of the community to take for free. A Facebook event page has been set up to share photos of items available. On October 24th, residents are invited to join the fall community cleanup. Volunteers will meet at 10 a.m. at the McBain Community Center before heading out to collect litter and debris from parks and trails throughout the city. In sports last night in the NHL, Toronto beat Nashville 5-4 in overtime. Carolina got by Montreal 6-4. Detroit defeated Ottawa 5-3. And Buffalo beat Minnesota 3-2 in overtime. In the MLB playoffs divisional round, the Dodgers beat the Braves 3-1. They now lead that series 2-1. While the Padres beat the Brewers 4-3, the Brewers lead that series 2-1. Your Niagara traffic and weather next.
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0: Roads and highways across the Niagara region are looking good this morning. At the canal bridges, the Carlton Street Bridge is raised and unavailable, while the Glendale Avenue Bridge will be raising soon. And at the border, the Rainbow Bridge has a 10-minute delay for cars coming back to Canada, while the Peace Bridge has a 13-minute delay for cars coming back to Canada. 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
0: Mix of sun and cloud today, but there is a chance of showers later this morning and into the afternoon. A high of 21 degrees. Partly cloudy tonight with a chance of showers. Overnight low of 10. Tomorrow, mix of sun and cloud. Chance of showers in the afternoon. A high of 19. And on Friday, mix of sun and cloud with a chance of showers. A high of 18. I'm Matt Latour.
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0: Niagara's new country, 89.1, getting undone so early in the morning. 6:09, that is Dean Brody. It's Rob here on your Wednesday. It's hump day. We're midweek. Downhill to the weekend. That's great news. Long weekend coming too. Beautiful. It's not a bad day. 21 degrees, sun cloud mix. Might be some showers to deal with at some point late this morning. It's 30% chance. I wouldn't even count on it. A little breezy though. 21 might feel a bit cooler. Feeling 14 right now. It looks like the same forecast right on through till midweek, end of the week. And then the weekend's beautiful. Full-on sun, 18, 19 degrees. Going to be a nice long weekend. Monday's going to be a rain day. That's your clean-up and rest day, isn't it? That's your leftovers day, for sure. Balls Falls coming up. We got the big ticket packet here. We got a family packet tickets for you to go for the traditional Niagara four-day event. It's going to be great. A lot of music, a lot of vendors, a lot of fun, and of course, your tradition in your family. Some people have a specific day they go, I have to go Friday. Oh, I can only go on Monday. Yeah, Saturday's our day. No matter what, we got your tickets covered. Lotto tickets, we got that. $100 gift card coming for Lotto Max. We'll do a round of This Is the End, and we're celebrating Canadian Beer Day today. Yes, the bubbly beverage. You have your favorites. I'd love to know what they are. Perhaps they're Canadian. Hard these days to keep it in Canada, right? I mean, there's so many beer out there. So many good ones to try. Perhaps you can suggest a new one for me today. Always down to trying new things.
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0: Well, you probably didn't know that the French term for brass knuckles is coup de poing American, which literally translates as American fist or American punch.
2: People make me mad all the time for being stupid about everything.
0: You probably didn't know that migraines are three times more common in women than in men.
3: I have a headache.
0: And you probably didn't know that Listerine was marked as a feminine hygiene product in 1932, specifically to clean and, quote, deodorize your lady parts.
4: The gum disease known as gingivitis.
0: And those are some things you probably didn't know. With Washboard Union's new one, it's Whiskey Wings, New Country 89.1.

Niagara's New Country, 89.1, Carry On, and Kenny Chesney is 617. Happy Wednesday, not a bad day as we head downhill to the weekend. Suncloud mix, 21, now 14, 14 now, 21 later. Good weather for the long weekend, that's nice. Hey, you want to get qualified for a couple of things before the weekend. So, you know, just get it off the list of things to do. We'll be out today. Great Canadian getaway. You need one. That is a chance for you to go see the Leafs and the Sens. Battle of Ontario, March 27th. Stay at the Royal York. You need that. Maybe you've never been. Maybe crossed enough the bucket list. It's a nice, traditional, like, really legendary hotel. And then $500 in your pocket. So we'll be at Raymaker's Dutch Imports today. Delicious place. Between 3 and 4, Chris Lucas will be there from our friends at Giant FM. We're also going to be out for Mission 10,000 today. Font Hill Jewelers, 11 till 1. 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Head over to Raymaker's Dutch Imports between 3 and 4 to see Chris. 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You see? One step ahead. 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
1: Good morning, I'm Matt Latour. 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On Friday, Take Me Home, celebrating John Denver and Glenn Campbell, is taking to the stage at the First Ontario Performing Arts Center's Recital Hall at 7 p.m. Tickets can be found at the PAC's website. And starting Friday and going all weekend, it's the Balls Falls Thanksgiving Festival. 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You can come see us this week. Brian from Giant Mornings with Darlene and Brian will be live on location at Font Hill Jewelers from 11 to 1 today. Go see him for your chance to enter Mission 10,000 and possibly win $5,000 cash. In local sports, the Ice Dogs are back at home tomorrow after a four-game road trip. They host the Ottawa 67s at 7 o'clock. 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
1: Not seeing any real slowdowns on Niagara roads and highways so far this morning. Taking a look at the canal bridges, Glendale Avenue and Allenburg Bridge will both be raising soon. And at the border, no delays going to or from the U.S. Traffic for Northern Financial Group. 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
1: Mix of sun and cloud today, but there is a chance of showers later this morning and into the afternoon. A high of 21 degrees, partly cloudy tonight with a chance of showers, overnight low of 10. Tomorrow, mix of sun and cloud, chance of showers in the afternoon, a high of 19. And on Friday, mix of sun and cloud with a chance of showers, a high of 18. I'm Matt Latour.
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0: Progress New Country 89.1. There's James Barker Band ahead of our time. Quite exciting news. James Barker Band and John Morgan heading to the OLG stage, Falls View Casino, February of 2027. That's exciting news. Alan Doyle's also coming into town, and the original Amy Winehouse Band.
1: Yeah, I saw that.
0: Pretty cool stuff, right?
1: A lot of announcements yesterday from OLG stage.
0: Yeah, everyone wants to play there, and why wouldn't they? It's one of the best venues, certainly in this area. I love it. And in Canada, maybe it's one of the best.
1: I think it was like top 10 in the world last year for venues of that size.
0: That's amazing. It's going to be another nice day for fall. Yeah, it's Wednesday, and it's going to be 21 degrees, sun cloud mix, maybe a chance of a shower. We are celebrating today, Matt. It's Canadian Beer Day.
2: I don't know what you're talking about. Hey.
0: Yeah, this is when we get to celebrate. The bubbly of Canada.
1: Yeah, I mean, I've always, like, I'll never say no to a Molson Canadian.
0: Right,
1: myself.
0: That was the beer. I mean, back in the day when I was just starting, it was Molson Canadian. That's, or Molson Golden was big
1: back
0: in the day.
1: Yeah. I was
0: Exports
1: old
0: also been big, Molson Exports. So Molson was, like, you know, a big Canadian brand, right?
1: Yeah, but there's so many great, especially local and, like, craft breweries as well. Like, it's easier than ever to support local beer.
0: Local is great, and there's some great stuff. I mean, Niagara College is, like, leading the way.
1: Oh, award winning.
0: Unbelievable talent. It's iffy, though, because it's like fruit. It's a gamble, right? Because you don't know what you're getting unless you know what you're going to go and get. But if you are doing this kind of experimental beer thing, you could wind up with a bit of a dud if you choose poorly.
1: The difference is your doctor, when you get fruit, will be happy no matter what. I don't think he's going to like the beer choice.
0: Get a beer. Get a fruity beer. I don't know.
1: Oh, now we're talking.
0: There's all kinds of those. Not a fan, though, got to say.
1: No?
0: Yeah, the fruit beer.
1: Not more of a cider guy or what?
0: I do like my ciders.
1: Yeah.
0: I do. But a nice cold beer, you know, when you've had a hard day or you've had a warm day.
1: I've always said the best beer is a free beer, and the second best beer is a free cold beer.
0: There you go. Learning so much today. We're celebrating Canadian beer. Do you have a favorite you want to share? 1-866-85-BOOTS, New Country 89.1.

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1: Time to get up to date for a Wednesday morning now from the newsroom. 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
2: 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I've got all the details coming up.
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0: It's early, but we've already got your morning on the right track. 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

Niagara's New Country, 89.1. That's the road that raised you up. And Jason Blaine for you. 6:36 now. It is a Wednesday with Rob. And really not a bad day. Another one. Sun cloud mix. High of around 21 degrees. Pretty good Thanksgiving Day weekend coming up for Balls Falls. By the way, we got your passes. Another family pack to give away if you want to head to the traditional four-day event. All the vendors, all the food, you can smell it for now, right? Oh, man. And the music. And, of course, the tradition of Thanksgiving. And the big Balls Falls event, your tickets are here. Speaking of tickets, your lottery tickets, we'll get that to you as well. We're going to play This Is the End at 7:40. 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I'm going to qualify another person for $500 to win next Monday. You could win $25 right away if you play and win after 9. Celebrating Canadian Beer Day today. Do you have a favorite? You know what? I don't really have a favorite. I like cheap beer myself. You know, it's amazing, some of those ones you don't normally get, they can be well-priced. Sometimes the bigger beers, the ones, you know, everyone knows, it's the expensive stuff, which is nice. To each their own. It's all about beers, all about personal choice. You can have your say. Maybe you want to tell me about a beer I should try. 1-866-85-BOOTS. In the meantime, survey by Wakefield Research reveals 56% of men say beer makes them more social. You know, the other 44 just might need more beer. Just thought of that myself. Cowgirl, Shaboozy now. It's New Country, 89.1. Good morning.

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1: Hey, good morning. I'm Matt Latour. It's time for your weekly Ice Dogs Unleashed feature. While this season is seen as a fresh start for many in the Ice Dogs organization, one player is getting set to hit a major milestone tomorrow. Ivan Galianov is the longest tenured member of the Ice Dogs and is set to suit up for his 200th regular season game tomorrow night at the Meridian Center. He says, being in his fourth season in Niagara, he's got an opportunity to prove himself as a leader to both his teammates and the new coaching staff.
2: I can help out with giving advice to younger guys. Been here for a while now, so I know how the league works, but I got a lot of experience, playoff experience, just helping out the younger guys, and I'll help the coaches get them more comfortable.
1: The Ajax-born Galianov came to the Ice Dogs as a rookie in 2003, jumping right into the everyday lineup. He says spending so much time in Niagara, including coming here during the offseason to help with kids' camps, has made it his second home.
2: Yeah, I love this place. Came out earlier in the summer to train, did the kids' camp. It's unbelievable place, unbelievable community. Literally a second home. I built, sometimes I mistake my billet mom as my mom sometimes. Yeah, it's an unbelievable spot.
1: Much like most of the Ice Dogs, new and old this season, Galianov says he wants to prove a lot of Niagara's doubters wrong. You can hear coverage of the Niagara Ice Dogs all season long on Niagara's New Country 89.1 with Reese Dumaney on the call. Your local traffic and weather next.
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1: Not seeing any slowdowns on area roads and highways here in the Niagara region. Taking a look at the canal bridges, the Allenburg Bridge will be raising soon, while the Glendale Avenue Bridge is currently raised and unavailable. And at the border, no delays going to or from the U.S. Traffic for Northern Financial Group. 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
1: Mix of sun and cloud today, but there is a chance of showers later this morning and into the afternoon, a high of 21 degrees. Partly cloudy tonight with a chance of showers, overnight low of 10. Tomorrow, mix of sun and cloud, chance of showers in the afternoon, a high of 19. And on Friday, mix of sun and cloud with a chance of showers, a high of 18. I'm Matt Latour.

Cougars New Country 89.1. That's John Morgan and Kid Myself. 6:50 now. John Morgan will be here with James Barker Band. And coming up February of 2027. Yeah, next year already. OLG Stage, Falls View Casino. That's a show you might want to get your tickets to. No word on when those go on sale. Soon as we know, you'll know. Chance to win after 7 o'clock. We've got your lottery tickets sitting right here. We'll do a round of This Is the End for Lotto Max. 7:40-ish, you want to play and win, that's your chance. 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And you'll qualify for a weekly $500 prize. It's a nice cash infusion. We'll give that away again on Monday. You could be the one qualifying today. Good luck. Five things you should know coming up at 7:10. We all want to live as long as we can. We all want to be as healthy within those years, as healthy as we can. So a doctor has now revealed the 10 commandments of longevity. You know, I scanned through them, and I got to say, it looks pretty good for me. I hope it looks good for you as well. We'll share all those details at 7:10. It's five things you should know. Stick around. In the meantime, it's Owen Ragling, me without my hometown, New Country 89.1. Good morning.

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1: Mix of sun and cloud today with a chance of showers. Good morning. I'm Matt Latour. Your three-day pinpoint weather details coming up. The SIU is investigating the circumstances surrounding the death of a 40-year-old man after an arrest by Niagara Regional Police in Fort Erie. Officers were responding to a disturbance September 27th when they tried to arrest the man on an outstanding warrant. He allegedly fled from police and was involved in a struggle before being handcuffed and taken to hospital and then returned to police custody. The SIU says the man later attempted to harm himself at a cell at the Niagara Falls detachment and was hospitalized again before dying on October 1st. With winter coming soon, Start Me Up Niagara will be extending the hours of their weekly drop-in resource center. Starting tomorrow, the center, located on Church Street in St. Catharines, will be open every Thursday from 9 a.m. to 7 p.m. with a one-hour service pause from 2 to 3 for a staff break. They offer a warm, safe place for people experiencing homelessness, where they can access wraparound services and connect with community partners, along with coffee and mail pickup. Executive Director Kelly Ann Salerno says this will give people more time to access essential services, build supportive relationships, and connect with others. And St. Catharines residents have a new way to report problems and request city services online. The city has launched a new service request portal for issues involving roads, parks, trees, signs, property standards, and more. The portal replaces the old report and issue form and guides residents through providing the information needed to get their requests to the right staff. Residents can also track the progress of their submission. However, any urgent road, water, or sewer issues should still be reported by calling citizens first. In sports, last night in the NHL, Toronto beat Nashville 5-4 in overtime. Carolina got by Montreal 6-4. Detroit defeated Ottawa 5-3. And Buffalo beat Minnesota 3-2 in overtime. In the MLB playoffs divisional round, the Dodgers beat the Braves 3-1. They now lead that series 2-1, while the Padres beat the Brewers 4-3. The Brewers lead that series 2-1. Your Niagara traffic and weather next.
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1: Area roads and highways so far this morning are looking pretty good here in the Niagara region. Things do, however, slow down as you get towards the Burlington Skyway Toronto bound on the QEW. So if you're heading to the GTA, give yourself some extra time this morning. At the canal bridges, the Claret Street Bridge and the Lakeshore Road Bridge are both raised and unavailable, and no delays at the border. 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
0: 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Niagara Pinpoint Weather.
1: Mix of sun and cloud today, but there is a chance of showers later this morning and into the afternoon. A high of 21 degrees. Partly cloudy tonight with a chance of showers. Overnight low of 10. Tomorrow, mix of sun and cloud. Chance of showers in the afternoon. A high of 19. And on Friday, mix of sun and cloud with a chance of showers. A high of 18. I'm Matt Latour.
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0: Niagara's new country, 89.1. Can you feel that?
1: I feel that.
0: I feel that. We all feel it this morning. Thank you, Kane Brown. 7:07, happy Wednesday. SunCloud Mix, 21 later on, 14 now. A long weekend is coming. Balls Falls Thanksgiving Day Festival. The four-day event is starting up on Friday. Goes right through until Monday. And now we've got your family packet tickets to give you. If you'd like to go, you want to text in Balls Falls right now, 1-866-85-BOOTS, 1-866-852-6687. Typically, this is a big tradition here in Niagara.
1: Yeah.
0: And you pick your day to go. Everyone's got their one day. Oh, I always go on Sundays. I love going the first day. I love being the first one through the gate, whatever it might be. You've been doing this for years, and we've been doing it too, and we're happy to do it along with you again today and all week. Good luck.
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0: All right, Matt, what can you share with us?
1: By the way, Friday's the best day to go.
0: Yeah, that's what I heard.
1: All the vendors have all their stuff.
0: It's all fresh and new.
1: Nothing's running out.
0: That's true. Know? Yeah, good time.
1: The Niagara Falls Community Curbside Giveaway is being held this weekend.
0: Hooray.
1: This is something that I feel like Niagara Falls residents get more into than anywhere I've ever seen.
0: It's true.
1: But hey, it's free stuff, right?
0: We love giving stuff away and we love getting free stuff.
1: Exactly. Yeah. From 7 a.m. to 5 p.m., the city is encouraging residents to leave gently used items on their curb, and then there's a Facebook event page that's been set up so you can post pictures of your items and where they are.
0: Now, remember to bring it back in once don't take it.
1: If nobody takes it, you have to keep it.
0: Can't just leave it there.
1: Or bring it to Goodwill.
0: Can do that. There's always spot to take it, right?
1: Exactly.
0: Yep.
1: Ivan Galeanov is set to play his 200th game with the Niagara Ice Dogs tomorrow night.
0: Wow.
1: He is the longest tenured member of the Ice Dogs. He's originally from Ajax, came here and played the last four seasons. Now, I was talking to him yesterday as part of our Ice Dogs Unleashed feature. Mm-hmm. And he goes, yeah, it's weird being the guy that's been here the longest. I have to tell the coaches where some stuff is because Jake Grimes and his coaching staff are all pretty new.
0: Yeah, they're brand new. They have no idea. How do I get to that spot?
1: Yeah, exactly.
0: I love it. Hey, Adidas is developing a new pair of slip-on slides that will double as ice packs.
1: What?
0: This could be good for your walking adventures, Matt. They're called recovery slides. You toss them in the freezer for 30 minutes and you wear them around. The internet is laughing at this, by the way.
1: What do you think of it?
0: I think it's a good idea if you need, you know, ice on your feet and
1: I
0: you
1: don't mind it.
0: Keep walking.
1: I don't want to get cold feet.
0: See what he did there? Hey, University of Nebraska is offering a 30-game used urinal trough from Memorial Stadium. Only $3,000 each. Yeah, the urinal weighs about 300 pounds, by the way. Dates back 103 years.
1: So I know they did this with the old Bills Stadium, the old Highmark Stadium. They were selling the pee troughs.
0: That's exactly what this is.
1: Yeah, and it was, and people were like spending obscene amounts of money on
0: people want this. I mean, it's 103 years old. I mean, they said they clean it, but how clean can it actually be?
1: It's a lot of scrubbing.
0: Let's be honest. A doctor revealed the 10 commandments of longevity.
1: Okay.
0: Yeah.
1: So see how many I'm not doing.
0: Being mindful of the information you're consuming.
1: Okay, I do that.
0: Yeah, I do too. Maintain healthy sleep habits. I do that.
1: I do not.
0: Staying active. I do that.
1: I do that.
0: Regular exercise, movement.
1: Is that not the same as staying active? Well, I think what are we filling a word count here?
0: This sounds like semantics to me. But they say make those years healthy, you know, because it's not about getting more birthdays.
1: Somebody set my monster.
0: The funnel that we have, the metaphorical funnel. It narrows as we grow older, so you got to keep the funnel wide.
1: Okay.
0: Yeah, just so you know, I've never heard that term before ever in my life.
1: But yeah, I don't
0: now
1: like it.
0: I love it.
1: No funneling.
0: Keep my funnel wide.
1: Beer funnel. That's it.
0: Beer funnel on Canadian Beer Day. That seems to fit. It's five things you should know. Share them with somebody else today. Lainey Wilson now with John Mayer, New Country 89.1.

0: morning. Good morning.
1: Good morning. Or, you know, whatever. Wake the fun up with Rob on Niagara's new country, 89.1.

0: Chris New Country, 89.1, Your Daddy's Smile, New Megan Patrick, 716. It's Rob here on your Wednesday. It's SunCloud Mix today and a high of around 21. That'll be the same forecast for tomorrow, Friday, and then the weekend kind of really gets sunny and nice, 18, 19 degrees both Saturday, Sunday. And Monday looks like maybe a rain day. We got a 30% chance of showers now and clouds and a high of around 18 degrees. So, you know, the Balls Falls weekend, it's one of those things. Weather is a real factor. It looks like it's going to be a nice weekend, like the majority of it. Maybe a slight rain on Monday, but we got your family pack of tickets. Someone's going to win, and it's you. Good morning, Melanie.
1: Good morning.
0: You going to go to Balls Falls this weekend?
1: Oh, awesome.
0: Yes.
1: That'd be great.
0: You got a family pack of tickets. Now, what day typically is your day to go?
1: Usually Sundays, but maybe Saturday this year.
0: Yeah, it all depends on what the weather's going to do. Looks like it's going to be great, except for Monday, we might get a bit of rain.
1: Oh, okay.
0: Yeah. Have you? You've obviously been to the event before.
1: Yes, I have.
0: Yeah, it's a tradition here in Niagara, and we're happy to send your family for free.
1: Wow, thank you so much.
0: Melanie, have a great day.
1: You too.
0: Hey, we got your lottery tickets still to win. We'll do this at the end in about 25 minutes. And more Balls Falls tickets for you tomorrow and Friday. Actually, no, we'll do two pair of tickets tomorrow. We'll double up, and you can win right here with New Country 89.1.

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1: Good morning, I'm Matt Latour. Tomorrow, Twisted Sister is coming to OLG Stage at Falls View Casino with Sebastian Bach on lead vocals. 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On Friday, Take Me Home, celebrating John Denver and Glenn Campbell, is taking to the stage at the First Ontario Performing Arts Center's Recital Hall at 7 p.m. Tickets can be found at the PAC's website. And starting Friday and going all weekend, it's the Balls Falls Thanksgiving Festival. 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You can come see us this week. Brian from Giant Mornings with Darlene and Brian will be live on location at Font Hill Jewelers from 11 to 1 today. 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In local sports, the Ice Dogs are back at home tomorrow after a four-game road trip. They host the Ottawa 67s at 7 o'clock. 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
1: Looking good on roads and highways here in the Niagara region. As you get towards the Burlington Skyway, the QEW 40 rebound has the left shoulder and two left lanes closed because of a collision earlier this morning. So if you're coming back to the region this morning, you might want to give yourself some extra time. No issues at any of the bridge crossings and no delays at the border. 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More traffic in minutes.
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1: Mix of sun and cloud today, but there is a chance of showers later this morning and into the afternoon, a high of 21 degrees. Partly cloudy tonight with a chance of showers, overnight low of 10. Tomorrow, mix of sun and cloud, chance of showers in the afternoon, a high of 19. And on Friday, mix of sun and cloud with a chance of showers, a high of 18. I'm Matt Latour.
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0: Rivers New Country, 89.1. Love and Life Again, Ella Langley. Love and Life Again. 729, happy Wednesday. We got a sun-cloud mix, mostly sun than cloud, and a high of around 21 later on. We're getting there, 15 right now. A nice long weekend is coming. Monday is your holiday, so Thanksgiving weekend is on the way with a big meal and all the family and, of course, Balls Falls. We gave away our tickets, and now your chance to win again for tomorrow. We have two pair to give away. We'll double up for tomorrow. Your lottery tickets are still to come, and Conquer the Wheel, play Ojo Online Casino. That is coming up after 9. I just heard Ella Langley there, and apparently Tucker Wetmore refused to answer the fans' question about them dating. Yeah, Tucker and Ella apparently dating. So they asked if they were a thing. His only answer was, next question? Okie dokie.
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0: He doesn't want to talk about it, but I will tell you about a hospital valet in Buffalo, New York. He's become a big source of encouragement for cancer patients at Roswell Park Comprehensive Cancer Center. His name is John Avery, and he always greets patients with a smile and supportive words. He makes such a good impression on people that one breast cancer survivor named Kate credits him with helping her through her treatment. After learning that John had been saving up for to attend a Buffalo Bills game, he's a Bills fan, Kate and her co-workers organized a big surprise for John. They got him game tickets, field passes, and not only that, a signed Josh Allen jersey. Yeah, this guy's a big inspiration and helpful to a lot of people.
2: I mean, he's made an impact, not just me, but so many other people.
3: I serve people. That's what I do. And if I don't got nothing else in the world that means anything to anybody, I know I can live in service.
0: There you go. Another great example of good people doing cool stuff. Dierks Bentley right now in She Hates Me. It's Niagara's New Country, 89.1. Good morning.

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1: All right, let's get up to date together now from the newsroom again. 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

0: Tigris, New Country, 89.1. God blessed Texas. Of course he did. There is Little Texas for you, 7:37, Rob on a Wednesday. Sun cloud mix, 21 later on. We're on our way there, about 15 degrees right now. We're going to conquer that wheel. Play Ojo Online Casino. You need a cash infusion. We've got it. $25 to win instantly after 9 o'clock. Play a simple game and win, and you'll qualify for $500. We'll give it away again on Monday. You could be spinning and winning after 9. Good luck. Speaking of winning, you could win lottery tickets right now.
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0: Yeah, now we're going to play the end of the song, and your job is to come up with the song title and the artist. 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If you're listening closely, here's the end. I know, it goes by fast. Any idea? Song, title, and the artist, please. Make your guess right now. 1-866-85-BOOTS, and you can win This Is The End before 8. Good luck. South of Sanity right now with Zach Topp. New Country 89.1.

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1: Hey, good morning. I'm Matt Latour. It's time for your weekly Ice Dogs Unleashed feature. While this season is seen as a fresh start for many in the Ice Dogs organization, one player is getting set to hit a major milestone tomorrow. Ivan Galianov is the longest tenured member of the Ice Dogs and is set to suit up for his 200th regular season game tomorrow night at the Meridian Center. He says, being in his fourth season in Niagara, he's got an opportunity to prove himself as a leader to both his teammates and the new coaching staff.
2: I can help out with giving advice to younger guys. Been here for a while now, so I know how the league works, but I got a lot of experience, playoff experience, just helping out the younger guys, and I'll help the coaches get them more comfortable.
1: The Ajax-born Galianov came to the Ice Dogs as a rookie in 2003, jumping right into the everyday lineup. He says spending so much time in Niagara, including coming here during the offseason to help with kids' camps, has made it his second home.
2: Yeah, I love this place. Came down earlier in the summer, trained, did the kids' camp. It's unbelievable place, unbelievable community. Literally a second home. I feel it's sometimes a mistake my Villa mom asked my mom sometimes. Yeah, it's an unbelievable spot.
1: Much like most of the Ice Dogs, new and old this season, Galianov says he wants to prove a lot of Niagara's doubters wrong. You can hear coverage of the Niagara Ice Dogs all season long on Niagara's New Country 89.1 with Reese Dumaney on the call. Your local traffic and weather next.
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1: Looking good on roads and highways here in the Niagara region this morning. The Burlington Skyway Toronto bound on the QEW is quite slow, so give yourself some extra time heading to the GTA this morning. At the canal bridges, Main Street and Homer Bridge are both raised and unavailable. And at the border, no delays going to or from the U.S. Traffic for Smart Clean. 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
1: Mixed up sun and cloud today, but there is a chance of showers later this morning and into the afternoon. A high of 21 degrees. Partly cloudy tonight with a chance of showers. Overnight low of 10. Tomorrow, mix of sun and cloud. Chance of showers in the afternoon. A high of 19. And on Friday, mix of sun and cloud with a chance of showers. A high of 18. I'm Matt Latour.

0: Niagara's New Country, 89.1, Cameron Whitcomb. 7:51, happy Wednesday. Suncloud mix on the way, 21 degrees later on, still 15 now. After 9, we're going to conquer the wheel and play Ojo Online Casino. That's a chance to win $25 right away and qualify for a weekly prize, $500 cash, next Monday. We will be discussing after 8 o'clock, you and your friends. Do you have that one friend that repeats themselves? Do you have that one friend that repeats themselves? Yeah, we'll find out all about that after 8 o'clock.
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2: Hello.
0: Good morning. Is that Tanya?
2: This is.
0: Tanya, how are you? It's Rob at New Country 89.1. Happy Wednesday.
2: Same to you.
0: What are you doing right now? Am I calling it a bad time?
2: No, it's a great time.
0: All right.
2: I'm actually getting the kids ready for school.
0: Right.
2: So just packing lunches, making breakfast.
0: All right. And who's getting what for lunch?
2: I forgot to order hot lunch today.
0: Uh-oh.
2: Making them some butter pasta.
0: Oh, well, that'll be good. That's a nice lunch.
2: Yes.
0: Way to go. And what grades are they in?
2: Grade 3, 1, and then I got one in daycare.
0: Do kids still trade food at lunchtime? Is that still a thing we do? Lunchtime?
2: No, they are not allowed to share at all. It's like a big no-no.
0: That was part of the excitement of lunchtime, trading something for something better, right?
2: Right, yeah. Exactly. I used to do it all the time.
0: Of course. Well, that's not why you're here. We want to give you some lottery tickets. You heard the end of the song, right?
2: What My World Spins Around by Jordan Davis.
0: Well, your world seems to be spinning this morning, but we've got your lottery tickets. Way to go. You're a big winner.
2: Oh, perfect. Awesome. Thank you so much.
0: $100 gift card for Lotto Max. Way to go and have a great day.
2: You too.
0: You can play and win. This is The End again tomorrow at 7:40 right here on New Country 89.1.
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1: Mix of sun and cloud today with a chance of showers. Good morning. I'm Matt Latour. Your three-day pinpoint weather details coming up. Niagara Regional Police are trying to track down a suspect after an assault in Niagara Falls. Police say September 21st, a man was found with facial injuries and brought to hospital after being attacked by a man driving a red Dodge Ram pickup truck near Pin Oak Drive. The suspect is described as a tall white man, roughly 30 years old, wearing a navy Blue Jays hat, gray t-shirt, dark pants, and black sandals. Anybody with any information is asked to contact either police or Crime Stoppers. Ontario's Special Investigations Unit is investigating the death of a 40-year-old man following his arrest by Niagara Police. Police were first called to a home in Fort Erie September 27th for a disturbance, where officers attempted to arrest the man on an outstanding warrant. He fled on foot, but was eventually arrested following a struggle and taken to hospital before being returned to police custody. He later attempted to harm himself while in a Niagara Falls police cell and was taken back to hospital, where he died on October 1st. And a few fall activities have been lined up this month for the people of Niagara Falls by their Environmental Action Committee. This Saturday from 7 to 5, the city is hosting a community curbside giveaway where residents are encouraged to place gently used items on their curb for neighbors and other members of the community to take for free. A Facebook event page has been set up to share photos of items available. On October 24th, residents are invited to join the fall community cleanup. Volunteers will meet at 10 a.m. at the McBain Community Center before heading out to collect litter and debris from parks and trails throughout the city. In sports, last night in the NHL, Toronto beat Nashville 5-4 in overtime. Carolina got by Montreal 6-4. Detroit defeated Ottawa 5-3. And Buffalo beat Minnesota 3-2 in overtime. In the MLB playoffs divisional round, the Dodgers beat the Braves 3-1. They now lead that series 2-1. While the Padres beat the Brewers 4-3. The Brewers lead that series 2-1. Your Niagara traffic and weather next.
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1: New Country 89.1, Niagara Bullseye Traffic.
2: Looking good on roads and highways across the Niagara region this morning. It does slow down on the QEW Toronto-bound once you get to the Burlington Skyway. At the canal bridges, Carleton Street will be raising soon. And at the border, the Peace Bridge has a 15-minute delay for trucks coming back to Canada. 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
2: Mixed up sun and cloud today, but there is a chance of showers later this morning and into the afternoon. A high of 21 degrees. Partly cloudy tonight with a chance of showers. Overnight low of 10. Tomorrow, mix of sun and cloud. Chance of showers in the afternoon. A high of 19. And on Friday, mix of sun and cloud with a chance of showers. A high of 18. I'm Matt Latour.
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0: Chris New Country, 89.1, How Country Feels, and Now We Know. Thank you, Randy Houser. 8:09, it's a nice Wednesday, sun cloud mix, a little breeze. Could be a bit windy out there. You may find it windy depending on where you are. If you're down by the lake, it might be a bit cooler. 21 later on, we're at 15 right now. And do you have that one friend that always repeats the same stories over and over again? Do you have that one friend that repeats the same stories over and over again?
1: Don't mention it to anybody. I wish you never mentioned it to me.
0: Now, Matt, you admittedly say you repeat stories all the time.
2: Yes.
0: Now, you're that guy.
2: I know so many people, and I just talk a lot. I can't remember what stories I've told what people.
0: Okay. There should be like a chart that we can have, you know what I mean? That you can check it off, like maybe a digital thing. Like as soon as you tell the story, it clicks, boom, and you've told that story already.
2: Well, everybody's talking about these like Meta glasses or smart glasses.
0: Right.
2: There should be something in the lens
0: that
2: when you're telling a story, it should say, hey, this person knows this one.
0: Or it gives you just a bit of a shock.
2: Yeah.
0: Stop talking.
2: You start twitching in front of your friends.
0: Almost 30% say they would never shut down a story that was being told for a second or third or 18th time.
2: I don't shut it down, but I just I finish the story for them if I've heard it.
0: That's the best way to do it. Like, if they're in the middle of it, and you'll go, oh, yeah, I remember that you told me about that. Yeah,
2: because it shows that you're a friend that listens.
0: Right.
2: And it gets you out of hearing the same story again.
0: Even if you don't know the story or remember the story, but you've heard it before because it's in your brain somewhere.
2: Yeah.
0: Like, you don't know all the details.
2: Like, oh, yeah, you know, the guy with the weird limp at 7-Eleven. Yeah.
0: And then they look at you sometimes like, you don't really know what I'm talking about, do you?
2: No.
0: Yeah, I'm that guy.
2: It's easy. If they have a good BS detector, they're gonna pick that up quickly.
0: Yes, it's a good line of BS. We all hope we have one of those. But, I mean, what do you do when you're in that moment, though? Because you really want to stop them.
2: I
0: hate hearing it again.
2: Well, I finish their story for them.
0: You finish it for them.
2: Like, oh, yeah, Doug. Yeah, he's great.
0: But what if...
2: Oh, he did what?
0: What if the boss does this?
2: Just close the door.
0: They just close
2: That's what I do.
0: And walk away from your job. It's been fun. New Tim Hicks after Horseback. I love this one from Cody Johnson. My new favorite song on New Country 89.1.
3: He's a ranch hand. 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

Niagara's new country, 89.1. There's the new one, The Pilot. Tim Hicks, 8:16. Happy Wednesday. SunCloud Mix, 21 later on, 16 right now. Light of Day Niagara is coming November 7th. Make sure you're there, Meridian Center. That's going to be your one and only chance to see Tim in your backyard right here in Niagara. Yeah, it's his only Niagara show. It's going to be a good one, too. He's headlining the whole thing. It's going to be a full day of music. From local talent, Stephen Page of the Bare Naked Ladies, Dave Rave of Teenage Head will be with the Evan Rotella Band, Samantha Ava, whom you've heard on this program, and of course, Tim Hicks, your headliner. Make sure you're there. Parkinson's Research, a great fundraising show. It's Light of Day Niagara. By the way, Tim will be in on the show Friday, October 16th. And that's next week already. Coming fast. So he's going to tell us all about Light of Day and, of course, all his big tour dates. He's got a lot showing up right here on his website. Playing on Friday at the Norfolk County Fair, just if you're curious. And of course, we're waiting for November 7th, Light of Day Niagara. Make sure you get your tickets. We'll see you down there. We'll see you at Fawn Hill Jewelers today. Mission 10,000 is on. 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So today, Fawn Hill Jewelers, 11 till 1. 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
1: Good morning, I'm Matt Latour. 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Brian from Giant Mornings with Darlene and Brian will be live on location at Font Hill Jewelers from 11 to 1 today. Go see him for your chance to enter Mission 10,000 and possibly win $5,000 cash. In local sports, the Ice Dogs are back at home tomorrow after a four-game road trip. They host the Ottawa 67s at 7 o'clock. 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
1: Roads and highways in the Niagara region are looking pretty good this morning. There's a crash on the QEW 40 rebound at Royal Windsor Drive in Oakville. One left lane is closed there, so if you're heading back this way, make sure to give yourself some extra time. At the canal bridges, Mellonby Avenue, Clarence Street, and Carlton Street are all unavailable. And at the border, no delays going to or from the U.S. Traffic for local fame. 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
0: 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We're pretending to be awake, just like you. 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

Niagara's new country, 89.1. That's the Washboard Union band on her t-shirt. She'll get a Washboard Union t-shirt. 8:30 now. Happy Wednesday. It's Rob here. We have a few more clowns than we did a little while ago. Might be just passing on through. Looks like a fairly good day today. Sun cloud mix and a high of around 21 degrees. And we're at 15 right now. Possible showers today, tomorrow, and Friday. Just a chance. And then we're clearing up for the weekend, the long weekend. Thanksgiving is on the way. Saturday, Sunday, both days sunny. Maybe rain by Monday. We'll have to wait and see. It is an amazing time because it's Halloween time. Everyone's getting quite excited about it. I know we have a small, well, not small, but certainly a family Halloween party to go to. We got to travel for this one. We got to dress up kind of as a family. Now, I looked up the most popular Halloween costumes from the 1950s all the way to 2005. Back in 1969, an astronaut was the popular item. Yeah. Beetlejuice in 88. Yeah, who didn't want to be Beetlejuice? Still a good costume. And the Spice Girls, popular Halloween costumes in 1996. Everything except Scary Spice. Maybe that was the one you wanted to be because it was Halloween. Luke Combs is going to rethink some things. New Country 89.1.

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Niagara's New Country 89.1. What a great guitar player. I love that trading off solos. Beautiful. It's Kenny Chesney and Beer in Mexico. Sounds good for sure on Canadian Beer Day today. 8:37 now, and we're going to be out for you to be a part of it. It is the Great Canadian Getaway and Mission 10,000. So we're going to be out looking for you to come by and join us. We're going to be at Fonthill Jewelers 11 till 1 today for Mission 10,000. Chance to get $5,000 and meet us. Brian Salmon over at Giant FM will be there from 11 till 1 today. And then Rainmakers Dutch Import, Chris Lucas will be there between 3 and 4. So you got a couple of chances today. Now, Chris is there for the Great Canadian Getaway, which is one of many stops to scan the QR code and get the getaway. It is Leafs and Sens, March 27th. You'll get $500 in your pocket and a stay at the Royal York. So whether it's Mission 10,000 or Great Canadian Getaway, we are there for you to win. We are New Country 89.1. Good luck.

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1: Hey, good morning. I'm Matt Latour. It's time for your weekly Ice Dogs Unleashed feature. While this season is seen as a fresh start for many in the Ice Dogs organization, one player is getting set to hit a major milestone tomorrow. Ivan Galianov is the longest tenured member of the Ice Dogs and is set to suit up for his 200th regular season game tomorrow night at the Meridian Center. He says, being in his fourth season in Niagara, he's got an opportunity to prove himself as a leader to both his teammates and the new coaching staff.
2: I can help out with giving advice to younger guys. Been here for a while now, so I know how the league works, but I got a lot of experience, playoff experience, just helping out the younger guys, and I'll help the coaches get them more comfortable.
1: The Ajax-born Galianov came to the Ice Dogs as a rookie in 2003, jumping right into the everyday lineup. He says spending so much time in Niagara, including coming here during the offseason to help with kids' camps, has made it his second home.
2: Yeah, I love this place. Came down earlier in the summer, trained, did the kids' camp. It's unbelievable place, unbelievable community. Literally a second home. I built. Sometimes I mistake my billet mom as my mom sometimes. Yeah, it's an unbelievable spot.
1: Much like most of the Ice Dogs, new and old this season, Galianov says he wants to prove a lot of Niagara's doubters wrong. You can hear coverage of the Niagara Ice Dogs all season long on Niagara's New Country 89.1 with Reese Dumaney on the call. Your local traffic and weather next.
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1: Roads and highways in the Niagara region are looking pretty good this morning. There's a crash on the QEW 40 rebound at Royal Windsor Drive in Oakville. One left lane is closed there, so if you're heading back this way, make sure to give yourself some extra time. At the canal bridges, Mellonby Avenue, Clarence Street, and Carlton Street are all unavailable. And at the border, no delays going to or from the U.S. Traffic for local fame. 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
1: Mix of sun and cloud today, but there is a chance of showers later this morning and into the afternoon, a high of 21 degrees. Partly cloudy tonight with a chance of showers, overnight low of 10. Tomorrow, mix of sun and cloud, chance of showers in the afternoon, a high of 19. And on Friday, mix of sun and cloud with a chance of showers, a high of 18. I'm Matt Latour.
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Rush New Country 89.1. We are into it now. It's the 90 minutes of continuous country you've been waiting for. The workday kickoff for a Wednesday feels good. Take your boots off. Stay a while. 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

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Make sure you're there for Tim Hicks, headlining that big fundraising event. 9:08, it's that time. You're into your workday kickoff, just sitting down at the desk. Well, now what do you do? How about spin to win, conquer the wheel, play Ojo Online Casino? 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In the meantime, Lainey Wilson's on New Country 89.1.

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Well, not a bad day for your Wednesday. Sun cloud mix 21. Maybe a slight chance of a shower. Same forecast for tomorrow and Friday. Clearing out for the weekend. Thanksgiving weekend looks nice. Saturday, Sunday, sunny and 18 to 19 degrees. We might get rain by holiday Monday. 15 degrees right now.

Niagara's new country, 89.1, that's Say So, and Dan and Shay's new one on a Wednesday morning. You need somebody, say so. Who wants to conquer the wheel? Play Ojo Online Casino. We'll spin to win at around 9:30. 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It could be you. 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What good

0: 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New country. Everyone, this is Keith Urban.
1: Love it. It's my favorite.
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0: 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Turn it up. New country.

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1: Niagara's New Country, 89.1, half of me. Thomas Rhett, Riley Green.
2: That sounds good, but I can't tell us because you're in it or not.
1: It does sound good. It is a chance for you now to conquer the wheel and play Ojo Online Casino. Someone's going to win some cash. Maybe it's you.
3: Hello?
1: New Country, 89.1. Hi, who's this?
3: This is Carson.
1: Carson, how are you today?
3: I'm good. How are you?
1: Good. Rob and Matt here, looking to conquer the wheel. Do you want to spin and play with us?
3: Yes, please.
1: All right, then, Matt, we have games to play.
4: Yeah, we've got four games on the wheel. We've got High or Low. We've got Red or Black. We have Rapid Fire and Name That 90s Throwback Country Song.
1: Mm.
4: 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But on the exact opposite side of the wheel is also an instant loss.
1: Yeah, stay away from that.
4: Yes.
3: Mm.
1: No,
3: that's a lot.
1: Carson's deep in thought right now.
4: Yeah, I don't blame her.
1: That's okay. There's a lot going on. All you need to do is tell us counterclockwise or clockwise spin.
3: Okay, counterclockwise.
1: All right.
4: Here we go.
1: She's going against the grain. Carson's hoping to conquer the wheel. 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That's a mighty spin you got there, man.
4: The arm feels good today. The arm feels good. And we've got... Oh, I'm sorry, Carson. An instant loss.
1: So sorry that you landed there, but thanks for trying and have a great
3: day. Okay.
1: All right, bye. Good morning. Is that Marie?
5: How are you?
1: Marie, I'm doing all right. What's your day looking like? What are you doing right now?
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1: Having a Timmy's, that's a nice way to start your day. 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Let's do it, Matt. What do we have for her? What games?
4: All right, Marie, on the board, we've got four games today. 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
4: Slowing down.
1: Oh, we got Red or Black.
4: Ooh,
1: this
4: all right.
1: This is a famous game here, popular game.
4: So, Marie, I will flip three cards. Before I flip, you have to tell me if you think the card will be red or black. If you get two out of three right, you win $25 today, and then you're entered to win $500 on Monday. How does that sound?
5: Sounds perfect.
1: Let's do it.
4: All right, card number one, Marie, red or black?
5: Red.
4: The Queen of Diamonds.
1: Ooh, nice card.
4: Here
1: red.
4: We go.
1: Good
4: okay.
1: Start.
4: So you need one more right to win $25. Marie, red or black?
5: Black.
4: The six
1: you got
4: of spades.
1: It. Nice
4: there
1: job.
4: We go.
1: Marie, $25 now in your pocket, and you're qualified for $500 on Monday. Thanks for conquering the wheel.
5: Okay, Matt and Rob.
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0: 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You've unlocked the ability to hear new music first by doing absolutely nothing except listening to us. 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

Cypress New Country 89.1. Firing it up. There's Gord Bamford. That's it for me. It's all I can do. Dave is next at 10. I'll be back in again tomorrow morning at 6. Join me then. Stella Lefty now. It's Boston on New Country 89.1. On a

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country at work. It's Dave Devine. The world's done gun streaming. That's right. It seems like cable TV and satellite TV have become a thing of the past. I cut the cable several years ago and just went to streaming now. Even award shows are starting to move to the streaming platforms. Amazon will be now hosting the Emmys starting next year. So in Ringling, new country at work.

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8: Mix of sun and cloud with a very slight chance of showers. Windy through today, high about 21. Windy tonight too, down to 10. Mix of sun and cloud tomorrow, very slight chance of showers again. Windy, 19 for the high. And it makes a sun and cloud on Friday with a high of 18.

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1: Tomorrow morning, another chance to go to Balls Falls. 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You could win lottery tickets at 7:40 with a round of This Is the End. 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And as popular as this food item is, I don't think I would ever try it. 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

country at work at State Divine. So production on the highly anticipated The Batman Part 2 has been temporarily paused, which means the release date will be moved forward, obviously. Matt Reeves, who's the director, says he's got to focus on a family matter before he can continue making The Batman Part 2. It's Tucker Wetmore now with Wind Up Missing You, new country at work. I know I'm

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Real country at work. It's Dave Devine. Apparently, if you do this as soon as you get home, according to a study, it'll help you lose weight. Now, I read the study, and I'm like, I don't understand any of this. It doesn't make any sense. So I asked AI to dumb it down for me, and it had a much more logical answer than the actual study does. I'll tell you what that answer is coming up in about 15 minutes or so. Zach John King now, new country at work. Now

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0: same song we're playing before everyone else. 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

new country at work. It's state of mind. Apparently, according to a study, if you do this as soon as you get home, it'll help you lose weight. And the answer is take off your shoes. Now, I read the article. It didn't make much sense. Went on about blood vessels, this and all this kind of stuff, and medical jargon that I did not understand. So I put it all into AI and asked it to dumb it down, and it did, and told me, basically, this is all just a bunch of BS. Well, that's a much better answer, and it makes more sense in my head. Stace Naldeen now, new country at work.

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1: Hi, it's Brian on location for Mission 10,000. Yes, we are out and about again, giving you a chance to win maybe $5,000. And it's really simple. All you need to do is show up at a location that we're at. Then you get out your cell phone, take a selfie with us, download it, and then you're in for a chance to win $5,000. You see, the goal is for us to meet as many of you as possible, and 10,000 is that goal. So where am I? I am at Fawn Hill Jewelers, Highway 20 East in Fawn Hill, between Wellspring Way and Rice Road. You can't miss us. We're in the plaza, so make sure you come on in here. 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
9: Mix of sun and cloud with a very slight chance of showers. Windy through today, high about 21. Windy tonight, too, down to 10. Mix of sun and cloud tomorrow, very slight chance of showers again. Windy, 19 for the high. And it makes the sun and cloud on Friday with a high of 18.

new country at work. 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
1: Mission 10,000 is underway once again on this fine Wednesday. We're going to give you a chance to maybe win $5,000. Wouldn't that be a cool thing to take away at the end of the month? And it's really simple. 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Today, I am at Fawn Hill Jewelers and beautiful Highway 20 East in Fawn Hill. Make sure you come on by. They have a great assortment of rings. They have got sterling silver, also gold, the engagement rings, the wedding bands. And I love this, too. They've got a really cool section where everything is 50% off, so you definitely can come away with a great deal. So make sure you come on by for Mission 10. $10,000 to maybe win $5,000 and take away some cool trinkets as well from Fawn Hill Jewelers. It's Brian on location.
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country at work. It's State of Mind. Michael Douglas released his new memoir called One Hell of a Ride. In it, he admits to having a brief relationship with Kathleen Turner during the making of Romancing the Stone, which isn't shocking. But what is shocking, he also admitted to doing cocaine with O.J. Simpson. Those two are so dissimilar, never thought they would hang out, let alone do what he admits to doing. Which is kind of weird. I guess that's why he called it One Hell of a Ride, right? Zach Topp

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1: Hey, it's Brian. I am inviting you to come on out and be a part of our Mission 10,000, where you could win $5,000. How do you do that? Stand by. I'll have more on that in just a moment. But today I am at beautiful Fawn Hill Jewelers on Highway 20 East in Fawn Hill. Make sure you come on by. We're between Rice Road and Wells Spring Way. 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So all that and more. Plus, they do ring sizing and an awful lot. So if you're looking for a deal, Fawn Hill Jewelers is the place to come. 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Mission 10,000, of course. 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Upload that photo. 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It's really simple, but first of all, you got to get yourself down here to Fawn Hill Jewelers. I'm here until 1. It's Brian on location.
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1: 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It's Dave Devine. So according to a survey, the first thing people notice about a messy house is this. Certainly the first thing I notice. I can always tell when someone's got a cat. I'll tell you that much. Got the answer coming for you in about 15 minutes. Kenny Chesney now with Carry On. 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
1: Mix of sun and cloud today with a chance of showers. Good afternoon, I'm Matt Latour. Your three-day pinpoint weather details are coming up. Niagara Regional Police are investigating two arson attacks at the same Niagara Falls restaurant. The first happened August 26th on Drummond Road, south of Dunn Street, with two suspects arriving on separate motorcycles. A second fire happened at the restaurant early September 26th, with two male suspects arriving together on a motorcycle. Police say the fires were quickly extinguished and damage was mitigated in both incidents. Detectives are asking anybody who can identify the suspects or the motorcycles to contact police. The SIU is investigating the circumstances surrounding the death of a 40-year-old man after an arrest by Niagara Regional Police in Fort Erie. The officers were responding to a disturbance on September 27th when they tried to arrest a man on an outstanding warrant. He ran from police and was involved in a struggle before being handcuffed and taken to hospital and then returned to police custody. The man later attempted to harm himself in a cell at the Niagara Falls detachment and was hospitalized again before dying on October 1st. And with winter coming soon, Start Me Up Niagara will be extending the hours of its weekly drop-in resource center. Starting tomorrow, the center on Church Street in St. Catharines will be open every Thursday from 9 a.m. to 7 p.m. with a one-hour service pause at 2 p.m. for a staff break. They offer a warm, safe place for people experiencing homelessness where they can access wraparound services and connect with community partners, along with coffee and mail pickup. Executive Director Kellyanne Salerno says this will give people more time to access essential services, build supportive relationships, and connect with others. In sports, the Niagara Ice Dogs are off until tomorrow when they host the Ottawa 67s at the Meridian Center. In Junior A action, the Niagara Falls Canucks take on the Lindsay Muskies today at the Gale Center at 1 p.m. as part of the OJHL Governor's Showcase. And two Canadian teams in action tonight in the NHL as the Jets host the Avalanche while the Oilers visit the Ducks. Your Niagara weather, next.
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2: Mix of sun and cloud today with a chance of showers, a high of 21. Partly cloudy tonight with a chance of showers, an overnight low of 10. On and off showers possible tomorrow with a high of 19. And on Friday, mix of sun and cloud with a slight chance of more showers, a high of 18. I'm Matt Latour.
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country at work at State Divine. According to a survey, the first thing people notice about a messy house is this. The answer is a smell. Oh, it's safe for me. 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I can still smell the litter box. It's Lainey Wilson and John Mayer. Phone, keys, wallet. New country.

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0: 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Niagara Pinpoint Weather.
14: Mix of sun and cloud with a very slight chance of showers. Windy through today, high about 21. Windy tonight, too, down to 10. Mix of sun and cloud tomorrow, very slight chance of showers again. Windy, 19 for the high. And it makes the sun and cloud on Friday with a high of 18.

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State Divine Halloween on Queen is coming up on Saturday in historic downtown Niagara Falls from 1 till 10. 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
1: Hey, it's Brian, and along with my buddy Doyen, we are at Font Hill Jewelers in Font Hill between Wellspring Way and Rice Road, just off of Highway 20 East, actually. And we're inviting you to come on by right now until 1 o'clock this afternoon and get yourself signed up for Mission 10,000, in which the goal is to win $5,000. 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And then in the process, you could win the $5,000. So you come on by, bring your phone, take a selfie with us. You'll upload that picture. We'll set you up with a gold ticket, and boom, there you go. A chance to win $5,000 later on this month. And if you come by Font Hill Jewelers, well, they have a great assortment of rings, necklaces, pendants, earrings, you name it. And also, if you need your rings polished up or any type of jewelry polished up, they can do that for you as well. So once again, here until 1 o'clock this afternoon, it's Brian at Font Hill Jewelers.
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country at work, it's Day Divine, so Mr. Taylor Swift, Travis Kelce's brother, Jason Kelce, made his debut as an in-game analyst for the NFL Network. Didn't go without an on-air blunder, though. He called the Washington Commanders by their former name. Which stuff happens, man. It's his first day. Give him a little leeway here. John Morgan, Jason Aldean, new country at work.

0: the day.
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1: Hi, it's Brian, and I gotta tell you, time is running out if you want to be a part of Mission 10,000 on this beautiful Wednesday. We're at Fawn Hill Jewelers, Highway 20 East in Fawn Hill, between Wellspring Way and Rice Road, and you're invited to come on in here, take a look at the great assortment of jewelry that they have in store, and then also get a selfie with us, upload that photo, and we'll give you a gold ticket for a chance to win $5,000. 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

country at work. It's Dave Devine on a survey. 2 out of 5 people admitted to eating this while angry. Oh, my goodness. I got a whole list of things I can angry eat. So, anyway, the answer is coming up in about 15 minutes or so. Right now, the brand new song from Tucker Whitemore is called Who Told You That? New Country at Work.

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country at work. It's Dave DeMond on a survey. 2 out of 5 people admitted to eating this while angry. The answer is ice cream. My goodness, I can angry eat ice cream like there's no tomorrow. 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My favorite go-to is potato chips during angry times. I look like the Cookie Monster with bits flying everywhere when I'm eating Ruffles while angry. It's Morgan.

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0: weather.
1: Mix of sun and cloud with a very slight chance of showers. Windy through today, high about 21. Windy tonight, too, down to 10. Mix of sun and cloud tomorrow, very slight chance of showers again. Windy, 19 for the high. And it makes the sun and cloud on Friday with a high of 18.

country at work. It's Dave Devine. Riley Green has a nickname. It's Duckman. It's not what you think. It's because he can make duck calls without one of those little duck call device things you buy at the sporting goods store. Duckman. Riley Green. Steen Brody, new country at work.

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Ontario's new country, 89.1. It's Dave Devine set up to win the Great Canadian Getaway. It's the Battle of Ontario. Leafs versus Senators tickets. A hotel stay and $500 cash. Make sure you get yourself entered. You can do that at Athena Beauty Spa. They're at 5743 Thorold Road in Niagara Falls. Owen Riegling, new country, 89.1. California.

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0: in country at work at State Divine, half of people on a survey said they admitted to talking to an ATM. I have. I do every time I try to withdraw money. It's like, that's all that's in there? What's going on here? Give me more. You're lying. Cody Johnson, new country at work.
1: He's a ranch hand in a pinch, man. 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

New Country at Work. It's State of Mind. I am out for now. You have yourself a great rest of your afternoon. Turning things over to the undeniable and unmistakable Trinette. She's going to continue this 90 minutes of continuous country hits in the 1 o'clock nonstop with Keith Urban. 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

Country Afternoons. We're getting closer to the Thanksgiving long weekend, quality time with family around the table. When it comes to Thanksgiving food, what could completely disappear from the table and you wouldn't miss it? Maybe cranberry sauce? Maybe turnip? We'll talk more about that coming up. Good times at Dan Lyne, Zach Topp, New Country Afternoons.

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Tomorrow night, after a four-game road trip, Niagara Ice Dogs returning to Meridian Center to host the Ottawa 67. 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
10: Mix of sun and cloud today, but there is a chance of showers later this morning and into the afternoon. A high of 21 degrees. Partly cloudy tonight with a chance of showers. Overnight low of 10. Tomorrow, mix of sun and cloud. Chance of showers in the afternoon. A high of 19. And on Friday, mix of sun and cloud with a chance of showers. A high of 18. I'm Matt Latour.

Country Afternoons, Florida Georgia Line with Tim McGraw. May we all. When it comes to Florida Georgia Line, Brian Kelly's wife Brittany revealed that the two of them repaired their friendship recently. Tyler reached out to Brian last November, asked him to go on a hike. That led to Brian and Brittany spending several days with Tyler and Haley Hubbard in Idaho. They worked through a lot of hurt and misunderstandings, and now it looks like they're together again. Florida Georgia Line with some shows coming up. Scotty McCreary, Hootie and the Blowfish, Bottle Rockets, New Country Afternoons.

0: song first. It's not luck. We're just that good. 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

Country Afternoons. Dan and Shay recently played RBC Amphitheater in Toronto and back in August released their new album, Young, which includes a Cody Johnson collab, The Old Guys. Here is Dan and Shay with Say So, New Country Afternoons.

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Country Afternoons. Well, it's no surprise if anybody's going to take Ella out of the top spot, who it ended up being. That's Ella with Co Wetzel on Jaded. Choosin' Texas just finished an extraordinary 24-week run at number one on the Billboard Hot 100. Taylor Swift did take over the top spot, but 24 weeks, that's a pretty stat going into it, and really impressive for Ella Langley. New Country Afternoons.

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12: 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Niagara Bullseye Traffic.
13: If you're in the Niagara Falls area right now, a crash on the QEW Fort Erie bound just past McLeod Road currently has traffic slowed to a crawl. Further up the QEW on Niagara bound, it's moving really slow from about Oakville all the way down to Burlington. Along the canal, the Clarence Street Bridge is closed, the Main Street Bridge is up, and the Lakeshore Bridge should be raising soon. And at the border, there are no delays. Why go it alone? 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I'm DG Bloxall with Niagara's Traffic and Weather.
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3: Mix of sun and cloud today, but there is a chance of showers later this morning and into the afternoon. A high of 21 degrees. Partly cloudy tonight with a chance of showers. Overnight low of 10. Tomorrow, mix of sun and cloud. Chance of showers in the afternoon. A high of 19. And on Friday, mix of sun and cloud with a chance of showers. A high of 18. I'm Matt Latour.

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Hope you're ready. 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If you missed the question, we'll ask it again. You could win a $25 gift card to Mitchell's Bakery and Marketplace. The average dad has 5.7 of these. 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
2: 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The old Highmark Stadium. 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

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Time to reveal the answer. Congratulations to our winner who gets a $25 gift card to Mitchell's Bakery and Marketplace. So the average dad has 5.7 of these, and chances are you'll probably hear them over the Thanksgiving long weekend. The answer is dad jokes. The average dad has 5.7 dad jokes. There you go. 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
5: Country 89.1, Niagara Bullseye Traffic.
6: If you're in Niagara Falls, a crash on the QEW for Erie bound just past 420 currently has traffic going to a crawl at the moment. Otherwise, on the QEW Niagara bound, traffic is moving slow from about Appleby Line to the Burlington Skyway. Along the canal, the Clarence Street Bridge is closed and Glendale and Lakeshore Bridges are currently raised. And at the border, there are no delays. October means back to business, back to school, and back to busy. 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I'm DJ Bloxa with Niagara's Traffic and Weather.
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Tigers New Country 89.1. Tim Hicks, the pilot. We're excited. He'll be joining us. Wake the fun up with Rob and Matt coming up next Friday, October the 16th. Tim Hicks will be in studio. 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
1: Partly cloudy with a chance of showers. Good afternoon. I'm GG Blocksile. Your 3-day pinpoint weather details coming up. Niagara Regional Police are investigating two arson attacks at the same Niagara Falls restaurant. The first happened August 26th on Drummond Road south of Dunn Street, with two suspects arriving on separate motorcycles. A second fire happened at the restaurant early September 26th, with two male suspects arriving together on a motorcycle. Police say the fires were quickly extinguished and damage was mitigated in both incidents. Detectives are asking anyone who could identify the suspects or motorcycles to contact Niagara Regional Police. The SIU is investigating the circumstances surrounding the death of a 40-year-old man after an arrest by Niagara Regional Police in Fort Erie. Officers were responding to a disturbance on September 27th when they tried to arrest the man on an outstanding warrant. He ran from police and was involved in a struggle before being handcuffed and taken to hospital, then returned to police custody. The man later attempted to harm himself in a cell at the Niagara Falls Detachment and was hospitalized again before dying October 1st. And with winter coming, Start Me Up Niagara will be extending the hours of their weekly drop-in resource center. Starting tomorrow, the center, located on Church Street in St. Catharines, will be open every Thursday from 9 a.m. to 7 p.m. with a one-hour service pause from 2 to 3 in the afternoon for a staff break. They offer a warm, safe place for people experiencing homelessness where they can access wraparound services and connect with community partners along with coffee and mail pickup. Executive Director Kellyanne Salerno says this will give people more time to access essential services, build supportive relationships, and connect with others. In sports, Niagara Ice Dogs are off till tomorrow when they host the Ottawa 67s at the Meridian Center. In the OGHL Showcase, Niagara Falls Canucks will be facing off against the Lindsay Muskies. Games started at 1 this afternoon. And two Canadian teams playing in the NHL tonight as the Jets host the Avalanche while the Oilers visit the Ducks. Your Niagara weather next.
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1: Partly cloudy tonight with a chance of showers and risk of a thunderstorm this evening, low 9. Tomorrow, mix of sun cloud with a chance of showers starting late in the morning and ending in the evening, high 18, low 8. And Friday, looking good, sunny and clear all day, high 17, low 10. I'm DJ Blocksile.
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10: If you're in Niagara Falls, a crash on the QEW for Erie bound just past 420 currently has traffic going to a crawl at the moment. Otherwise, on the QEW Niagara bound, traffic is moving slow from about Appleby Line to the Burlington Skyway. Along the canal, the Clare Street Bridge is closed, but all others are available, though the Carleton and Glendale Bridges should be raising soon. And at the border, going to the U.S. for cars, there's a 12-minute wait at the Rainbow Bridge. And coming back to Canada, a 15-minute wait for trucks at the Peace Bridge. 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I'm DJ Bloxall with Niagara's Traffic and Weather.
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10: Partly cloudy tonight with a chance of showers and risk of a thunderstorm this evening, low 9. Tomorrow, mix of sun and cloud with a chance of showers starting late in the morning and ending in the evening, high 18, low 8. And Friday, looking good, sunny and clear all day, high 17, low 10. I'm DJ Bloxall.

New Country Afternoons paying tribute to Dolly Parton in lots of different ways. Dolly's Broadway story taking shape. Three actresses have been chosen to portray Dolly Parton, different stages of her life in Dolly, a true original musical. Previews will begin on December the 7th, the official Broadway opening January 19th, 2027. If that date sounds familiar, Dolly's 81st birthday it would have been. Dolly actually helped select the cast before she passed away. New Country Afternoons.

Country Afternoons. Brad Paisley, Mud on the Tires. I'm Trinette. We were talking about Dolly Parton a little while ago. Well, Brad Paisley will be one of the performers for CMA Presents I Will Always Love You, a celebration of Dolly Parton coming up October 21st. Dan and Shay, Say So, New Country Afternoons.

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1: He's a ranch hand in a pinch, man. 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
6: In Niagara, highway maintenance on QEW for Erie bound around McLeod Road currently has the left lane closed, so be careful because things are getting a little slow right now. Otherwise, everything is looking good. Along the canal, the Clare Street Bridge is closed, but all others are available, though the Lakeshore, Carlton, and Glendale bridges should be raising soon. And at the border, going to the U.S., there is a 10-minute wait for cars at the Rainbow Bridge, an 11-minute wait for trucks at the Peace Bridge, and 20-minute wait for trucks coming to Canada at the Peace Bridge. 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I'm DJ Bloxall with Niagara's Traffic and Weather.
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New Country Afternoons, Owen Riegling, me without my hometown. I'm Trinette. This morning, driving to school with my daughter, we were looking at all the beautiful fall colors, and she said how much she loves this time of year. I do, too, and the smells that come along with this time of year. So you get one perfect fall smell forever. Like, we smelled a fire burning this morning, like the wood, that kind of smell just smelled so good. Leaves is another one this time of year. Some people really like that smell. Apple pie, pumpkin, anything. I mean, we're going to have pumpkin pie baking in the oven this weekend. One fall smell forever. What would you want it to be? Send me a text, 866-85-BOOTS. 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
1: Partly cloudy tonight with a chance of showers. Good afternoon, I'm DJ Blockstyle. Your three-day pinpoint weather details coming up. Niagara Regional Police are asking for help identifying suspects after a Niagara Falls restaurant was targeted in two separate arson attacks. Police say the first fire happened August 26th at a restaurant on Drummond Road south of Dunn Street. Two suspects arrived on motorcycles and are described as wearing dark clothing and motorcycle helmets, with one riding a red motorcycle and the other riding a black and neon yellow motorcycle. A second fire was reported at the same restaurant early September 26th, with two male suspects on motorcycles once again seen as the suspects. Anyone who can identify them or the motorcycles is asked to contact Niagara Regional Police. A few fall activities have been lined up this month for people of Niagara Falls by their Environmental Action Committee. This Saturday, the city is hosting a community curbside giveaway where residents are encouraged to place gently used items on their curb for neighbors and other members of the community to take for free. A Facebook event page has been set up to share a photo of items available. Then, on October 24th, residents are invited to join the Fall Community Cleanup. Volunteers will meet 10 a.m. at the McBain Community Center before heading out to collect litter and debris from parks and trails throughout the city. And while there's a lot of new faces with the Niagara Ice Dogs this season, fourth-year player Ivan Galionov is getting set to play his 200th game with the team tomorrow. He says this year is an opportunity to prove himself as a leader to both his teammates and the new coaching staff.
2: I can help out with giving advice to younger guys. Been here for a while now, so I know how the league works. But I got a lot of experience, playoff experience. Just help out the younger guys, and I'll help the coaches get them more comfortable.
1: Galionov adds that Niagara has become a second home to him, as he's grown very close with his Billet family and spent parts of the offseason here working with youth hockey programs. In sports, Niagara Ice Dogs are off till tomorrow when they host the Ottawa 67s at the Meridian Center. In the OGHL Governor's Showcase at the Gale Center, the Niagara Falls Canucks beat the Lindsay Muskies 6-4. And two Canadian NHL teams in action tonight as the Jets host the

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2: Partly cloudy tonight with a chance of showers and risk of a thunderstorm this evening, low 9. Tomorrow, mix of sun cloud with a chance of showers starting late in the morning and ending in the evening, high 18, low 8. And Friday, looking good, sunny and clear all day, high 17, low 10. I'm DJ Bloxhile.
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New Country Afternoons. Maybe you're heading home for the Thanksgiving long weekend, and we're talking about a perfect fall smell. If you could only have one of them forever. I know it's a little strange, but hey, let's get into the theme of things. Wood smoke is a big one. Jen says, nothing says fall like somebody in the neighborhood finally lighting the fireplace. That's what happened this morning in our neighborhood. It was actually us that lit the fireplace too. Mike says, Thanksgiving dinner, turkey, stuffing, gravy, all of it together. Put that smell in a bottle, please. Sarah says pumpkin pie, especially fresh out of the oven. What's that perfect fall smell for you? 866-85-BOOKS. New Country Afternoons.

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14: In Niagara, highway maintenance on QEW for Erie Bound around McLeod Road currently has the left lane closed, so be careful because things are getting a little slow right now. Otherwise, everything is looking good. Along the canal, the Clare Street Bridge is closed, but all the others are available. And at the border, for trucks coming to Canada, there's a 12-minute wait at the Peace Bridge. Summer's over, the kids are back in school, business is picking up, and customers are walking through your doors. 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I'm DJ Bloxall with Niagara's traffic and weather.
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14: Partly cloudy tonight with a chance of showers and risk of a thunderstorm this evening, low 9. Tomorrow, mix of sun and cloud with a chance of showers starting late in the morning and ending in the evening, high 18, low 8. And Friday, looking good, sunny and clear all day, high 17, low 10. I'm DJ Bloxall.

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I'm Trinette. This is fun for the whole family. The Balls Falls Thanksgiving Festival. And we have a chance for you to win a family pack. 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

Country Afternoons. Blake Shelton, the guy with a girl, not only married to Gwen Stefani, he owns Honky Tonks. He spent 23 seasons on The Voice, and he has 30 number one songs. He's a busy guy, that Blake Shelton. Shaboozy now with Cowgirl, New Country Afternoons.

Country Afternoons. Have you ever been to Yellowstone? Well, recently, a viral injured bison there named Spinny has prompted some park officials to remind people that Yellowstone isn't a zoo. Officials say intervening with wild animals through feeding or rehabilitation can conflict with the park's mission of allowing natural processes to play out. So just let Spinny be. Give him a fun name, but leave him alone otherwise. New Country Afternoons.

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17: A collision on the on-ramp from Plainview Road onto the QEW currently has all lanes closed. Otherwise, traffic is looking pretty good in the Niagara region right now. Along the canal, the Clarence Street Bridge is still closed, but all others are available, though the Carleton and Lakeshore bridges should be raising soon. And at the border, there are no delays. 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I'm DJ Bloxa with Niagara's Traffic and Weather.

New Country Afternoons, Megan Patrick, your daddy's smile. She's been spending time with her brand new baby girl, Ember James, sharing updates every once in a while, too, but enjoying that baby bubble. Coetzel, Ella Langley, Jaded, New Country Afternoons.

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1: Partly cloudy with a chance of showers. Good afternoon. I'm GG Blockstyle. Your 3-day pinpoint weather details coming up. Niagara Regional Police are investigating two arson attacks at the same Niagara Falls restaurant. The first happened August 26th on Drummond Road south of Dunn Street, with two suspects arriving on separate motorcycles. A second fire happened at the restaurant early September 26th, with two male suspects arriving together on a motorcycle. Police say the fires were quickly extinguished and damage was mitigated in both incidents. Detectives are asking anyone who could identify the suspects or motorcycles to contact Niagara Regional Police. The SIU is investigating the circumstances surrounding the death of a 40-year-old man after an arrest by Niagara Regional Police in Fort Erie. Officers were responding to a disturbance on September 27th when they tried to arrest the man on an outstanding warrant. He ran from police and was involved in a struggle before being handcuffed and taken to hospital, then returned to police custody. The man later attempted to harm himself in a cell at the Niagara Falls detachment and was hospitalized again before dying October 1st. And with winter coming, Start Me Up Niagara will be extending the hours of their weekly drop-in resource center. Starting tomorrow, the center, located on Church Street in St. Catharines, will be open every Thursday from 9 a.m. to 7 p.m. with a one-hour service pause from 2 to 3 in the afternoon for a staff break. They offer a warm, safe place for people experiencing homelessness where they can access wraparound services and connect with community partners along with coffee and mail pickup. Executive Director Kellyanne Salerno says this will give people more time to access essential services, build supportive relationships, and connect with others. In sports, Niagara Ice Dogs are off till tomorrow when they host the Ottawa 67s at the Meridian Center. In the OGHL Governor's Showcase at the Gale Center, the Niagara Falls Canucks beat the Lindsay Muskies 6-4. And two Canadian NHL teams in action tonight as the Jets host the Avalanche while the Oilers visit the Ducks. Your Niagara weather next.
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0: 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Niagara Pinpoint Weather.
1: Partly cloudy tonight with a chance of showers and risk of a thunderstorm this evening, low 9. Tomorrow, mix of sun cloud with a chance of showers starting late in the morning and ending in the evening, high 18, low 8. And Friday, looking good, sunny and clear all day, high 17, low 10. I'm DJ Blockstyle.
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Country Afternoons, that's Lainey Wilson. She's getting set to host the CMA Awards for the third time in a row, coming up next month. 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
5: 89.1 Niagara Bullseye Traffic.
11: A collision on the on-ramp from Plainsview Road onto the QEW currently has all lanes closed. Otherwise, traffic is looking pretty good in the Niagara region right now. Along the canal, the Clarence Street Bridge is closed and the Queenston Street Bridge is up. And at the border, there's just a 12-minute wait for trucks coming to Canada at the Peace Bridge. Why go it alone? 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I'm DJ Blocksaw with Niagara's Traffic and Weather.
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11: Partly cloudy tonight with a chance of showers and risk of a thunderstorm this evening, low 9. Tomorrow, mix of sun cloud with a chance of showers starting late in the morning and ending in the evening, high 18, low 8. And Friday, looking good, sunny and clear all day, high 17, low 10. I'm DJ Blocksaw.

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1: New Country Afternoons, enter to win the Great Canadian Getaway. 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Leafs versus Sens, a stay at the Royal York at $500. 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

New Country Afternoons and your country throwbacks. David Ball, Thinking Problem. Love the 90s throwbacks in particular. Well, listen, this weekend we'll have them for you all through the Thanksgiving long weekend. Luke Combs, Rethink Some Things. 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
1: 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Only $3,000 each. 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

Niagara's New Country 89.1. Do you have some items you no longer need, but other people may be able to use them? Well, Niagara Falls giveaway is happening this Saturday. You can leave reusable unwanted items at the curb for free on Saturday from 7 a.m. until 5 p.m. Just a heads up, a city cleanup also planned for October the 24th. 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
11: A collision on the on-ramp from Plainsview Road onto the QEW currently has all lanes closed. Otherwise, traffic is looking pretty good in the Niagara region right now. Looking along the canal, the Clarence Street Bridge is currently closed and the Mellonby Bridge is up. And at the border, at the Peace Bridge, there's a 10-minute wait for cars going to the U.S. and a 12-minute wait for trucks coming to Canada. 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I'm DJ Bloxa with Niagara's Traffic and Weather.
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Country Afternoons. I'm Trinette, just about to head out of here. And Riley Green, he can't win them all. He got rejected on The Voice. Country singer Kaylee Matthews earned a four-chair turn on Monday. She sang Vince Gill's When I Call Your Name. Riley made a pitch, even brought out a fake duck blind to block Adam Levine. But Kaylee ended up choosing Queen Latifah instead. Riley Green still has a pretty good chance, though. Here he is with Think As You Drunk. New Country Afternoons.

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in a pinch, man. 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

horseback. Now he's a buckskin, 15 hands, 5-time team road champion.

partly cloudy tonight with a chance of showers and risk of a thunderstorm this evening, low 9. Tomorrow, mix of sun cloud with a chance of showers starting late in the morning and ending in the evening, high 18, low 8. And Friday, looking good, sunny and clear all day, high 17, low 10. I'm DJ Blocksile.

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